and you went into a trance. Your childlike vision became so fine. And we heard the bell within the church. We loved so much and felt the presence of the youth of eternal summers in the garden. All right. And as it touched your cheeks so lightly, born again, you were and blushed, and we touched each other lightly. And we felt the presence of the Christ within our hearts in the garden. And I turned to you and I said, no guru, no method, no teacher, just you and I and nature and the Father in the garden. Listen, oh guru, no method, no teacher, just you and I and nature, and the Father, and the Son, and the Holy Ghost, in the garden, with rain.

Dankeschön. Thank you so much. And thank you for inviting me to come to this wonderful place and play with some of my favorite musicians. And we're really, really happy to be here. And we're also really happy that all of you are here, because it makes it all a little bit better, of course. So here comes the second song, Lullaby.